0: Jonesy and Amanda.
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But I wanna know for sure. 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

0: 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That's 1800 245 090. When something electrical doesn't seem right, make the safe call. 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

0: sunny day ahead with light winds, tops of 33 degrees in both the city and in Katherine, tops of 34 at Humpty Doo. At the moment, it's 22 in the city, 21 in Humpty Doo, Katherine on 17 degrees.
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0: A very good morning to you. A very happy Wednesday. A hump day is upon us. Coming up for you, Million Dollar Fish is back. A personal goal I have set myself. Some things I've got to keep my eye out for. But also, Father's Day around the corner. I think I finally found just a gift. One that Dad doesn't have to put on the shelf or put in a cupboard and find a space for. But one I think he'll appreciate and has to do with the NRL. Tell you what it is and how you can get one as well. They're not, look, I'm not advertising for them, but look, they really impressed me. So I'm going to let you know about it after Pharrell Williams. It's Happy at 23 to 7.

0: I don't want to do this one. You got Dan and Duffy here.
1: The reason she doesn't want to do it is we are talking about her addiction or laziness. I don't know, procrastination maybe?
0: I think maybe procrastination's a good
1: either
0: word.
1: Either way, it's crippling.
0: Let's be honest.
1: Crippling
0: guilt.
1: Procrastination.
0: It's guilt.
1: It's guilt.
0: I feel guilty, but I'm not doing anything about it.
1: And you know what? I don't think you're the only one. She has a ton of unread messages. If we combine messages, Facebook, WhatsApp, and Instagram.
0: Email. Instagram.
1: You're looking at about 600.
0: Snapchat, which, why do I even have it anymore? I could get rid of that.
1: Yeah. 650. Unread messages and needing reply. You said you actually replied to one.
0: Yep, replied to one yesterday. We got him on the line, Matt.
1: Oh.
0: Yep, we love him. He's amazing. I replied to him yesterday and said, thanks for coming on air. You're a legend. And then he replied and asked me a question. I didn't reply. So, Matt, if you're listening, I'll get back to you.
1: It seems to be the issue, isn't it? It's like, you reply and then you get a reply straight away and you're like, now I don't have the energy.
0: Well, yeah. And when you go through a rabbit hole like me and you sit down for an hour and like, this is the time I'm replying to emails and I'm replying to messages, then it just reminds you as to why you don't do it, because it all comes back at once. So and it's not just friends and this and that. Could be scam texts. The lot. Not reading them.
1: I'm sure you're not the only one. And we've got a couple of passes to the Territory Wildlife Park for this weekend's on Saturday, the Threatened Species Day.
0: Yes, that is a good one. So give us a buzz on 8941-1049. Help a girl out. Who else is feeling guilty out there because they're horrible at replying to messages?
1: How many messages are still in your inbox? 8941-1049. We're sending you off to the Territory Wildlife Park.
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11: ENI operates the petrol field in the Bonaparte Basin, approximately 140 kilometres offshore of WA and 240 kilometres from Darwin, within the Joseph Bonaparte Gulf. ENI is committed to sustainable and responsible energy transition and proposes proposes to undertake exploration drilling within the petrol offshore retention leases to support potential future petrol exploration and development activities. The first exploration well is forecast for mid-2028 in a single well campaign, with up to three additional wells during the five-year validity of the environment plan currently under development. You may be a relevant person if you or your organisation has functions, interests or activities that may be affected by the offshore petroleum activities proposed under the environment plan being prepared. Interests that may be affected can include things like cultural and spiritual connections to the sea or interests in the protection of specific marine species. You can inquire or provide feedback by October 12, 2026. For more information, visit petroleni.com.au.
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